0: The music just turns me on.
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2: 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I'm Eminem.
3: Y'all, Ready for one.

Dari 4.A di JFL Surabaya bareng Asal Feby sampai nanti jam 10 malam DJ K-pop. Scalp, here come the roses.

to the top, I've been out of shape, taking out the box, I'm an astronaut. I blasted off the planet, rock that caused catastrophe, and it matters more because I had it. Now I had, I thought about wreaking havoc on an opposition, kind of shocking, they want a static with precision. I'm automatic, quarterback, I ain't talking, sack and pack it up on.